If you don't like something, change it. If you don't like your job, quit. 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

that they're now planning for sex on the streets in every major city from coast.

The sex scene, the back is a nice tease. 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I'm sorry, a sex tape, you only get one take. Quiet on the set, please. Bullying anxiety in 3, 2, 1.

run up on me. 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Wave that arm like you played a Wii. It must be ski. All should be that bags of me. Or SD to the rest of me. Eyes on me, Kavana on me. Don't run up on me. Watch, I love it on me. Oh, Leng, I hit and leave. Wave that arm like you played.

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I'm sorry, a sex tape. You only get one take. Quiet on the set, please. Bullying anxiety is free.

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When I'm making move like that, Dixie's road trip, we don't let you go like that. 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Think you just wanted to dance. Everybody wants that shit. 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

0: You know me, a original Don, original my champion. Born in a this a veteran. You feel no man a the dog a gun. You know me, a original Don, original my champion. Born in a this a veteran.
1: Show respect to the original Don.
0: You know me, a original Don.
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0: 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Original Dan, clap, clap it up, you know where money can done. 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
1: You know me, you're Original Dan.
0: Show respect to the Original Dan.

0: Ну что ж, последние минуты сегодняшнего эфира, и тут интересный вопрос прилетел. I have to ask you something. There's a nice question from our listener, and there's a guy asking, can you remember what was the first breakbeat track? What made you fall in love with breakbeat?
1: Oh man, so when I started breaking to like Miami bass, electro, and like freestyle music. So like technically that's kind of like the grandfather genres of breakbeats. But I would say like breakbeat, like as we know it today, probably DJ Icy 1, 2, 3, 4, 5, 6, 7, 8.
0: Окей, nice one. 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So, I think maybe just 2 more minutes left, and you would like to say something to our listener?
1: I just want to give a shout out to everybody who's like still fighting the fight. I want to give a shout out to everybody who's like still, you know, supporting breakbeats. I want to shout out Top 9 crew, Tony, for bringing me out here. And I'm really excited to see everybody tomorrow at Battle of the Gods, and we'll be DJing the after party as well on Sunday. Yeah.
0: Ну что, Би-бой, Брейкс ждет вас завтра на мероприятии. Ну и, конечно, мы прощаемся с вами. It was such a pleasure to have you here back. Thank you so much. You made a great set, and yeah, I hope to see you again, not in 12 years. That's a radio station, maybe in a couple of years again. Ну что ж, друзья, я прощаюсь с вами ровно через неделю. В это же время, в этом же месте я Лиди Вэкс с вами, а тут в эфире.